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1: How'd you guys meet?
2: At the skate park. He was the only person there that actually gave me the time of day.

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1: Having someone there
2: that you can totally just tell anything to and depend on, and no, just having you always here for me is really good. And don't tell you enough.
1: Thank you.
2: You're welcome. You deserve to know it. You're very special.
1: Okay, don't make me cry, because I'm gonna cry right now.

0: 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Bem-vindo, sou a Sofia Moraes. Esta hora começa assim.
1: The question that I pose is really easy.
0: Peter Tsinkati.

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Are we the pair that dance together nightly?

0: a smile on your face. Don't bring everybody down like this. Don't worry. It will soon pass, whatever it is. Don't worry, be happy.
1: Gosta de música soul? Ouça a nossa rádio digital Smooth Soul na app e em smoothfm.pt.